0: Visit Giant Recreation World in Ormond at Destination Daytona today or online at giantrecreationworld.com, home of the lifetime warranty. With a clear sky, temperatures in the mid-70s, some clouds early, a few mixing in at times, but mostly clear and mostly sunny into Wednesday. Just a slight chance of an afternoon storm, low 90s. Clear mid-70s Wednesday night. Showers develop Thursday. Much more likely showers in the afternoon. High mid-90s. This is Precision Weather Meteorologist Phil Spivak for the Beach 92.7.
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0: 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Partly cloudy sky through the night, temperature to the mid-70s, mostly sunny for Wednesday afternoon, though some pop-up storms, the high in the low 90s. Clear mid-70s for Wednesday night and mid-90s on Thursday afternoon, showers and storms much more likely. This is Precision Weather Meteorologist Phil Spivak for The Beach, 92.7.
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0: 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With a clear sky, temperatures in the mid-70s, some clouds early, a few mixing in at times, but mostly clear and mostly sunny into Wednesday. Just a slight chance of an afternoon storm, low 90s. Clear mid-70s Wednesday night, showers develop Thursday, much more likely showers in the afternoon, high mid-90s. This is Precision Weather Meteorologist Phil Spivak for the Beach 92.7.
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0: 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Partly cloudy sky through the night, temperature to the mid-70s, mostly sunny for Wednesday afternoon, though some pop-up storms, the high in the low 90s. Clear mid-70s for Wednesday night and mid-90s on Thursday afternoon, showers and storms much more likely. This is Precision Weather Meteorologist Phil Spivak for the Beach 92.7.
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1: 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With a clear sky, temperatures in the mid-70s, some clouds early, a few mixing in at times, but mostly clear and mostly sunny into Wednesday. Just a slight chance of an afternoon storm, low 90s. Clear mid-70s Wednesday night, showers develop Thursday, much more likely showers in the afternoon, high mid-90s. This is Precision Weather Meteorologist Phil Spivak for the Beach, 92.7.
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0: 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Partly cloudy sky through the night, temperature to the mid-70s, mostly sunny for Wednesday afternoon, though some pop-up storms, the high in the low 90s. Clear mid-70s for Wednesday night and mid-90s on Thursday afternoon, showers and storms much more likely. This is Precision Weather Meteorologist Phil Spivak for the Beach 92.7.
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0: 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With a clear sky, temperatures in the mid-70s, some clouds early, a few mixing in at times, but mostly clear and mostly sunny into Wednesday, just a slight chance of an afternoon storm, low 90s. Clear mid-70s Wednesday night, showers develop Thursday, much more likely showers in the afternoon, high mid-90s. This is Precision Weather meteorologist Phil Spivak for The Beach, 92.7.
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0: 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Partly cloudy sky through the night, temperature to the mid-70s, mostly sunny for Wednesday afternoon, though some pop-up storms, the high in the low 90s. Clear mid-70s for Wednesday night and mid-90s on Thursday afternoon, showers and storms much more likely. This is Precision Weather Meteorologist Phil Spivak for the Beach 92.7.
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0: 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With a clear sky, temperatures in the mid-70s, some clouds early, a few mixing in at times, but mostly clear and mostly sunny into Wednesday. Just a slight chance of an afternoon storm, low 90s. Clear mid-70s Wednesday night. Showers develop Thursday, much more likely showers in the afternoon, high mid-90s. This is Precision Weather Meteorologist Phil Spivak for the Beach 92.7.
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0: 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Partly cloudy sky through the night, temperature to the mid-70s, mostly sunny for Wednesday afternoon, though some pop-up storms, the high in the low 90s. Clear mid-70s for Wednesday night and mid-90s on Thursday afternoon, showers and storms much more likely. This is Precision Weather Meteorologist Phil Spivak for the Beach 92.7.
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0: 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With a clear sky, temperatures in the mid-70s, some clouds early, a few mixing in at times, but mostly clear and mostly sunny into Wednesday. Just a slight chance of an afternoon storm, low 90s. Clear mid-70s Wednesday night, showers develop Thursday, much more likely showers in the afternoon, high mid-90s. This is Precision Weather Meteorologist Phil Spivak for the Beach, 92.7.
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0: 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Partly cloudy sky through the night, temperature to the mid-70s, mostly sunny for Wednesday afternoon, though. Some pop-up storms, the high in the low 90s. Clear mid-70s for Wednesday night and mid-90s on Thursday afternoon. Showers and storms much more likely. This is Precision Weather Meteorologist Phil Spivak for The Beach 92.7.
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0: 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With a clear sky, temperatures in the mid-70s, some clouds early, a few mixing in at times, but mostly clear and mostly sunny into Wednesday. Just a slight chance of an afternoon storm, low 90s. Clear mid-70s Wednesday night. Showers develop Thursday. Much more likely showers in the afternoon, high mid-90s. This is Precision Weather Meteorologist Phil Spivak for the Beach 92.7.
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0: 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Partly cloudy sky through the night, temperature to the mid-70s, mostly sunny for Wednesday afternoon, though some pop-up storms, the high in the low 90s. Clear mid-70s for Wednesday night and mid-90s on Thursday afternoon, showers and storms much more likely. This is Precision Weather Meteorologist Phil Spivak for The Beach 92.7.
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0: 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With a clear sky, temperatures in the mid-70s, some clouds early, a few mixing in at times, but mostly clear and mostly sunny into Wednesday. Just a slight chance of an afternoon storm, low 90s. Clear mid-70s Wednesday night, showers develop Thursday, much more likely showers in the afternoon, high mid-90s. This is Precision Weather Meteorologist Phil Spivak for the Beach, 92.7.
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0: 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Partly cloudy sky through the night, temperature to the mid-70s, mostly sunny for Wednesday afternoon, though some pop-up storms, the high in the low 90s. Clear mid-70s for Wednesday night and mid-90s on Thursday afternoon, showers and storms much more likely. This is Precision Weather Meteorologist Phil Spivak for the Beach 92.7.
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0: 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With a clear sky, temperatures in the mid-70s, some clouds early, a few mixing in at times, but mostly clear and mostly sunny into Wednesday, just a slight chance of an afternoon storm, low 90s. Clear mid-70s Wednesday night, showers develop Thursday, much more likely showers in the afternoon, high mid-90s. This is Precision Weather Meteorologist Phil Spivak for the Beach, 92.7.
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0: 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Sunshine, partly sunny, maybe a late day shower or storm. Low 90s this afternoon, mainly clear. Middle to upper 70s tomorrow. Sun will give way to late day showers and storms. Mid 90s tomorrow, partly sunny, near 90 Friday. This is Precision Weather Meteorologist Russ Murley for the beach. 92.7.
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0: Good morning. Sunshine, partly sunny at times, isolated showers or thunderstorms, 90 to 94 this afternoon. South to southwest winds at 5 to 10, mainly clear, middle to upper 70s tonight. Sun will mix with some late day clouds, maybe a shower or storm late tomorrow, mid 90s. Showers and storms diminish tomorrow night, mid 70s. Partly sunny, near 90 on Friday. This is Precision Weather Meteorologist Russ Murley for the beach, 92.7.
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1: 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Sunshine, partly sunny, maybe a late day shower or storm. Low 90s this afternoon, mainly clear. Middle to upper 70s tomorrow. Sun will give way to late day showers and storms. Mid 90s tomorrow, partly sunny, near 90 Friday. This is Precision Weather Meteorologist Russ Furley for the beach. 92.7.
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0: Good morning. Sunshine, partly sunny at times, isolated showers or thunderstorms, 90 to 94 this afternoon. South to southwest winds at 5 to 10, mainly clear, middle to upper 70s tonight. Sun will mix with some late day clouds, maybe a shower or storm late tomorrow, mid 90s. Showers and storms diminish tomorrow night, mid 70s. Partly sunny, near 90 on Friday. This is Precision Weather Meteorologist Russ Furley for the beach, 92.7.
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0: 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Sunshine, partly sunny, maybe a late day shower or storm. Low 90s this afternoon, mainly clear. Middle to upper 70s tomorrow. Sun will give way to late day showers and storms. Mid 90s tomorrow, partly sunny, near 90 Friday. This is Precision Weather Meteorologist Russ Murley for the beach. 92.7.
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2: If council does, by supermajority, approve a data center, it must come with these conditions so that there are further protections put in place should that happen.
3: The discussion came Tuesday as the Palm Coast City Council reviewed updates to the city's land development code. Staff proposed formally classifying data centers as a prohibited use, meaning future projects would require additional review before they could be built. Councilman Ty Miller earlier this month called for action while regulations were updated.
4: At a minimum, it requires it to always come before council and requires a supermajority vote. So there's a high bar to meet right there. I was trying to still allow for low impact projects that could be defined in the same way, but are not really what we're fearful of. This still allows for that.
3: City officials say there are currently no new data center applications pending in Palm Coast. From the WNZF Newsroom, I'm Erica Fox.
5: 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Next time, call Snyder. We've got some trouble already this morning. Southbound lanes of US 1 near Reverie Boulevard. There is an injury crash there. That's going to be just north of Palm Coast Parkway. The northbound left lane may also be closed as well. So if you can, you may want to use Interstate 95 instead. I'm Jared Cirillo. 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

0: 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Good news in Flagler County, the Palm Coast area on Highway 1. That earlier crash that took place just north of Palm Coast Parkway, that's now been taken care of, so all lanes should be back open. I'm not seeing any major trouble at all anywhere across the region. 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

0: Good morning. Sunshine, partly sunny at times, isolated showers or thunderstorms, 90 to 94 this afternoon. South to southwest winds at 5 to 10, mainly clear, middle to upper 70s tonight. Sun will mix with some late day clouds, maybe a shower or storm late tomorrow, mid 90s. Showers and storms diminish tomorrow night, mid 70s. Partly sunny, near 90 on Friday. This is Precision Weather Meteorologist Russ Murley for the beach, 92.7.
1: 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Next time, call Snyder. We've got some trouble already this morning. Southbound lanes of US 1 near Reverie Boulevard. There is an injury crash there. That's going to be just north of Palm Coast Parkway. The northbound left lane may also be closed as well. So if you can, you may want to use Interstate 95 instead. I'm Jared Cirillo. 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

0: 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Sunshine, partly sunny, maybe a late day shower or storm. Low 90s this afternoon, mainly clear, middle to upper 70s tomorrow. Sun will give way to late day showers and storms. Mid 90s tomorrow, partly sunny, near 90 Friday. This is Precision Weather Meteorologist Russ Murley for the beach, 92.7.
1: This local news is a service of Flagler County's Toyota dealer, Beaver Toyota in St. Augustine, conveniently located right off I-95 at exit 311. The Ocean Palm Golf Course has sold for just north of $800,000. The property on South Central Avenue went up for sale after a Flagler Beach City Commission vote back in November and lots of public discussion before that. Former Flagler Beach Commissioner Rick Bellhumer says revenues for the course just weren't on par with the money going out.
2: It was in such terrible shape that people didn't want to go down there and play golf. There were a few that did, but it wasn't enough for them to earn enough money to cover their expenses. And then their electric bill was too high because the irrigation pumps cost too much to run, so then they didn't irrigate the grass, and then it just got worse.
1: Bellhumer says the new owner, Jeff Ryan, has grand plans for the course.
2: Instead of a 9-hole, it's going to be a 12-hole course. It's going to tear the old clubhouse down, build a new one. Of course, then he'll have a bar and restaurant. Should be nice when he's done with it.
1: I'm Peter Killeen.
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0: 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We've got some construction causing a little bit of trouble on Belterra Parkway. It looks like pretty slow traffic there, both sides around Whiteview Parkway, as far south as Ponce de Leon Drive, and as far north as Pritchard Drive, we're seeing backed up traffic. I'm Jared Cirillo, Traffic Watch, a service of Chantro & Chantro, your auto accident experts at Flagler Executive Airport in Daytona Beach.
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0: Good morning. Sunshine, partly sunny at times, isolated showers or thunderstorms, 90 to 94 this afternoon. South to southwest winds at 5 to 10, mainly clear, middle to upper 70s tonight. Sun will mix with some late day clouds, maybe a shower or storm late tomorrow, mid 90s. Showers and storms diminish tomorrow night, mid 70s. Partly sunny, near 90 on Friday. This is Precision Weather Meteorologist Russ Furley for the beach, 92.7.
1: 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Good news in Flagler County, the Palm Coast area on Highway 1. That earlier crash that took place just north of Palm Coast Parkway, that's now been taken care of, so all lanes should be back open. I'm not seeing any major trouble at all anywhere across the region. 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I'm Jared Cirillo, Traffic Watch, a service of Chanfro and Chanfro, your auto accident experts at Flagler Executive Airport and Daytona Beach.
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0: Hurst at work with the Laura Zan Beach 92.7 FM. So how long are you planning to stay in the house you are currently in? Looks like because of high prices, interest rates, people are staying in their homes 12 years longer than they originally planned.
1: 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Sunshine, partly sunny, maybe a late day shower or storm. Low 90s this afternoon, mainly clear. Middle to upper 70s tomorrow. Sun will give way to late day showers and storms. Mid 90s tomorrow, partly sunny, near 90 Friday. This is Precision Weather Meteorologist Russ Murley for the beach. 92.7.
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3: So we're excited to be introducing this new event, which is basically a merger of our Food Truck Tuesday and our Palm Coast Concert Series. 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Our next one is June 18th, and we will have Soulfire performing. And the beneficiary for that event will be the Hispanic American Cultural Association.
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Hey, if you two got a request, text it in 386-244-9275. Birthday is on the way. Daytona!

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0: Maroon 5 at work with Laura Z on Beach 92.7 FM. 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Happy birthday, Crystal. Also, Miss Taylor, happy birthday, Karen Taylor. Hope you have a great day today, too. And if you two are blowing out the birthday candles today, happy birthday from your friends here at Beach 92.7 FM. 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
1: Good morning. Sunshine, partly sunny at times, isolated showers or thunderstorms, 90 to 94 this afternoon. South to southwest winds at 5 to 10, mainly clear, middle to upper 70s tonight. Sun will mix with some late day clouds, maybe a shower or storm late tomorrow, mid 90s. Showers and storms diminish tomorrow night, mid 70s. Partly sunny, near 90 on Friday. This is Precision Weather Meteorologist Russ Murley for the Beach, 92.7.
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0: 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It's At Work with Laura Z on Beach 92.7 FM. Don't forget, coming up on the Friday, it's another Free Ticket Friday, your chance to score a pair of tickets to check out Blues Traveler live on stage with the Gin Blossoms and Spin Doctors. 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Free Ticket Friday coming up in just 2 days. Beach music from Blues Traveler coming up on the way next, along with Post Malone and Selena too on Beach 92.7 FM.
1: 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Sunshine, partly sunny, maybe a late day shower or storm. Low 90s this afternoon, mainly clear. Middle to upper 70s tomorrow. Sun will give way to late day showers and storms. Mid 90s tomorrow, partly sunny, near 90 Friday. This is Precision Weather Meteorologist Russ Murley for the Beach 92.7.
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3: If council does, by supermajority, approve a data center, it must come with these conditions so that there are further protections put in place should that happen.
4: The discussion came Tuesday as the Palm Coast City Council reviewed updates to the city's land development code. Staff proposed formally classifying data centers as a prohibited use, meaning future projects would require additional review before they could be built. Councilman Ty Miller earlier this month called for action while regulations were updated.
5: At a minimum, it requires it to always come before council and requires a supermajority vote, so there's a high bar to meet right there. I was trying to still allow for low-impact projects that could be defined in the same way, but are not really what we're fearful of. This still allows for that.
4: City officials say there are currently no new data center applications pending in Palm Coast. From the WNZF Newsroom, I'm Erica Fox.
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0: Circles at Work with Laura Z on Beach 92.7 FM. Well, the countdown is on to the July 4th holiday and celebrations and America's 250th. Well, Disney is planning a big celebration for America featuring a star-studded Nashville July 4th concert. Disney Celebrates America, Nashville's Star-Spangled Bash, will showcase over 14 artists in a televised concert hosted by Ryan Seacrest. Again, it's happening on July 4th on ABC with streaming available on Disney Plus and Hulu. Also performing Sublime, Neo, Boyz II Men, Lauren Daigle, Nick Jonas, All American Rejects, and guess what? Stick around. Beach music from All American Rejects coming up on the way, along with today's Daily Inspiration, Ed Sheeran and Ellie Goulding next on Beach 92.7 FM.
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1: Good morning. Sunshine, partly sunny at times, isolated showers or thunderstorms, 90 to 94 this afternoon. South to southwest winds at 5 to 10, mainly clear, middle to upper 70s tonight. Sun will mix with some late day clouds, maybe a shower or storm late tomorrow, mid 90s. Showers and storms diminish tomorrow night, mid 70s. Partly sunny, near 90 on Friday. This is Precision Weather Meteorologist Russ Furley for the beach, 92.7.
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0: another cup of coffee to wake you up on this Wednesday morning. Go grab it, especially if you are sitting around at work at a desk all day. Interesting to read that there was a study done, found that sitting on your butt all day might kill you, but maybe not so much if you are drinking more coffee. Coffee drinkers who sat all day are 24% less likely to die young than people who sit all day and don't drink coffee.
1: 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Sunshine, partly sunny, maybe a late day shower or storm. Low 90s this afternoon, mainly clear. Middle to upper 70s tomorrow. Sun will give way to late day showers and storms. Mid 90s tomorrow, partly sunny, near 90 Friday. This is Precision Weather Meteorologist Russ Furley for the beach. 92.7.
2: This local news is a service of Flagler County's Toyota dealer, Beaver Toyota in St. Augustine, conveniently located right off I-95 at exit 311. The Ocean Palm Golf Course has sold for just north of $800,000. The property on South Central Avenue went up for sale after a Flagler Beach City Commission vote back in November and lots of public discussion before that. Former Flagler Beach Commissioner Rick Bellhumer says revenues for the course just weren't on par with the money going out.
3: It was in such terrible shape that people didn't want to go down there and play golf. There were a few that did, but it wasn't enough for them to earn enough money to cover their expenses. And then their electric bill was too high because the irrigation pumps cost too much to run, so then they didn't irrigate the grass, and then it just got worse.
2: Bellhumer says the new owner, Jeff Ryan, has grand plans for the course.
3: Instead of a 9-hole, it's going to be a 12-hole course. It's going to tear the old clubhouse down, build a new one. Of course, then he'll have a bar and restaurant. Should be nice when he's done with it.
2: I'm Peter Killeen.
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0: Brooks Warren and Ordinary at Work with Laura Z on Beach 92.7 FM. Don't forget our friends at the Palm Coast Elks Lodge hosting bingo night tonight. 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Doors open up at 4:30 and the first round starts at 6.
1: Good morning. Sunshine, partly sunny at times, isolated showers or thunderstorms, 90 to 94 this afternoon. South to southwest winds at 5 to 10, mainly clear, middle to upper 70s tonight. Sun will mix with some late day clouds, maybe a shower or storm late tomorrow, mid 90s. Showers and storms diminish tomorrow night, mid 70s. Partly sunny, near 90 on Friday. This is Precision Weather Meteorologist Russ Murley for the Beach 92.7.
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0: Sheeran and Camera, Tower Grip at Laura Zee on Beach 92.7 FM. Well, you might want to, if those of you who are dieting are also noticing some maybe signs of depression, you might want to take a look at how much you're eating and what you're eating and see how the two might be linked together, because a new study suggesting that following a calorie-restricted diet may increase the risk of depression. Findings contrast with earlier studies that found low-calorie diets ease depression, which the researchers attributed to the controlled nature of those trials compared to real-world dieting. Overweight individuals and men were particularly vulnerable to the negative mood effects of restrictive eating.
1: 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Sunshine, partly sunny, maybe a late-day shower or storm. Low 90s this afternoon, mainly clear. Middle to upper 70s tomorrow. Sun will give way to late-day showers and storms. Mid-90s tomorrow, partly sunny, near 90 Friday. This is Precision Weather Meteorologist Russ Hurley for the Beach, 92.7.
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3: So we're excited to be introducing this new event, which is basically a merger of our Food Truck Tuesday and our Palm Coast Concert Series. So it's going to be on Thursday nights. Our next one is June 18th, and we will have Soulfire performing. And the beneficiary for that event will be the Hispanic American Cultural Association.
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1: Sunshine, partly sunny at times, isolated showers or thunderstorms, 90 to 94 this afternoon. South to southwest winds at 5 to 10, mainly clear, middle to upper 70s tonight. Sun will mix with some late day clouds, maybe a shower or storm late tomorrow, mid-90s. Showers and storms diminish tomorrow night, mid-70s. Partly sunny, near 90 on Friday. This is Precision Weather Meteorologist Russ Furley for the beach, 92.7.
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0: It's Eric with Lorenzi on Beach 92.7 FM. So many of you know how much of a dog lover I am. If there was a dog around, I am down on the floor and I'm petting and loving with that animal. And yes, my Daisy does sleep in bed with us, but we might want to rethink letting our pets sleep in our beds. Many pet owners, you know, we enjoy that companionship, but research suggesting that this practice can disrupt sleep. What we're finding is that removing pets from the bed may be difficult as owners, you know, we associate them with our sleep routines. However, the exploring alternatives like placing a dog bed on the floor, keeping cats out of the bedroom at night, adjusting sleep schedules to match pet routines is another potential solution because pets are frequently disturbing our sleep. They, yes, provide some health benefits like reduced stress, increased exercise. They can interfere with deep sleep. Dogs may wake up multiple times. Cats tend to be active during low light hours. So it is time to remove our pets from our sleep routine. Sorry to say.
1: 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Sunshine, partly sunny, maybe a late day shower or storm. Low 90s this afternoon, mainly clear. Middle to upper 70s tomorrow. Sun will give way to late day showers and storms. Mid 90s tomorrow, partly sunny, near 90 Friday. This is Precision Weather Meteorologist Russ Murley for the beach. 92.7.
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3: If council does, by supermajority, approve a data center, it must come with these conditions so that there are further protections put in place should that happen.
4: The discussion came Tuesday as the Palm Coast City Council reviewed updates to the city's land development code. Staff proposed formally classifying data centers as a prohibited use, meaning future projects would require additional review before they could be built. Councilman Ty Miller earlier this month called for action while regulations were updated.
5: At a minimum, it requires it to always come before council and requires a supermajority vote, so there's a high bar to meet right there. I was trying to still allow for low-impact projects that could be defined in the same way, but are not really what we're fearful of. This still allows for that.
4: City officials say there are currently no new data center applications pending in Palm Coast. From the WNZF Newsroom, I'm Erica Fox.
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0: Hello, it's Adele at Work with Laura Zan Beach 92.7 FM. So what would you say is your top energy drainer? A new survey actually asked 2,000 Americans this very question. It was conducted by Talker Research, and they found that the biggest energy zappers for individuals include interruptions, awkward small talk, unsolicited advice, office gossip, and personal conversations with coworkers. Can you imagine energy draining talking to your coworkers?
1: Hello, playmates. Feeling a bit low? Has life got you down? Does watching the news make you thirsty? I'm not a doctor, but if I was, I'd prescribe leaving the phone at home and relaxing in a beach chair on white sand under a palm tree with an ice cold drink at the Golden Lion. It's the simple things that make life worthwhile. Come to the Golden Lion on A1A in Flagler Beach and treat yourself to your time in the sun. You deserve it. Since 1992, very cool people have been escaping the real world 1 hour at a time at the Golden Lion, the king of the beach.
2: 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He just bought his new bed from us. It adjusts to what you want. Simply push the anti-snore button,
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0: sunshine, partly sunny at times, isolated showers or thunderstorms, 90 to 94 this afternoon. South to southwest winds at 5 to 10, mainly clear, middle to upper 70s tonight. Sun will mix with some late day clouds, maybe a shower or storm late tomorrow, mid 90s. Showers and storms diminish tomorrow night, mid 70s. Partly sunny, near 90 on Friday. This is Precision Weather Meteorologist Russ Furley for the beach, 92.7.
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0: 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It's At Work with Laura Z on B92.7 FM. And it is time for today's Did You Knows, our five random facts for you on a Wednesday afternoon, starting with number one. Did you know Arkansas, landlocked state, but you can reach every state it borders by traveling south. And that's six states: Missouri, Tennessee, Mississippi, Louisiana, Texas, and Oklahoma. Did you know the word crayfish isn't based on the word fish? It actually comes from the French word écrevisse. Did you know Ernest's character from the classic films Ernest Goes to Camp and Ernest in the Army started as a character in TV commercials? Did you know there are no laws preventing the NBA, NFL, or any other sports league from rigging their games? And finally, did you know sunflowers are excellent for cleanup after nuclear accidents because they soak up radiation from the ground and water?
1: 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Sunshine, partly sunny, maybe a late day shower or storm. Low 90s this afternoon, mainly clear. Middle to upper 70s tomorrow. Sun will give way to late day showers and storms. Mid 90s tomorrow, partly sunny, near 90 Friday. This is Precision Weather Meteorologist Russ Murley for the Beach, 92.7.
2: This local news is a service of Flagler County's Toyota dealer, Beaver Toyota in St. Augustine, conveniently located right off I-95 at exit 311. The Ocean Palm Golf Course has sold for just north of $800,000. The property on South Central Avenue went up for sale after a Flagler Beach City Commission vote back in November and lots of public discussion before that. Former Flagler Beach Commissioner Rick Bellhumer says revenues for the course just weren't on par with the money going out.
3: It was in such terrible shape that people didn't want to go down there and play golf. There were a few that did, but it wasn't enough for them to earn enough money to cover their expenses. And then their electric bill was too high because the irrigation pumps cost too much to run, so then they didn't irrigate the grass, and then it just got worse.
2: Bellhumer says the new owner, Jeff Ryan, has grand plans for the course.
3: Instead of a 9-hole, it's going to be a 12-hole course. It's going to tear the old clubhouse down, build a new one. Of course, then he'll have a bar and restaurant. Should be nice when he's done with it.
2: I'm Peter Killeen.
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0: The weekend at work with Laura Z on Beach 92.7 FM. How old are you and how old do you feel? Aging is different for everyone, but a lot of people, it happens like this. You can get away with anything in your 20s, in your 30s, your body starts barking. In your early 40s, you start realizing some things never quite work like they used to. And then at 45, you suddenly feel 57. A new study has found that the average American over 45 feels 12 years older than their actual age, and the biggest reason is joint pain.
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0: At Work with Alora Z, wrapping up on this Wednesday afternoon on Beach 92.7 FM. Halfway through the work week, I am back again with you tomorrow morning just after 9, 386-244-9275. If you've got a request for tomorrow, or if there is a birthday we need to add to the list too, 386-244-9275. 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See ya.
1: Sunshine, partly sunny at times, isolated showers or thunderstorms, 90 to 94 this afternoon. South to southwest winds at 5 to 10, mainly clear, middle to upper 70s tonight. Sun will mix with some late day clouds, maybe a shower or storm late tomorrow, mid 90s. Showers and storms diminish tomorrow night, mid 70s. Partly sunny, near 90 on Friday. This is Precision Weather Meteorologist Russ Furley for the Beach 92.7. 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
1: 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Sunshine, partly sunny, maybe a late day shower or storm. Low 90s this afternoon, mainly clear. Middle to upper 70s tomorrow. Sun will give way to late day showers and storms. Mid 90s tomorrow, partly sunny, near 90 Friday. This is Precision Weather Meteorologist Russ Murley for the beach. 92.7.
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3: So we're excited to be introducing this new event, which is basically a merger of our Food Truck Tuesday and our Palm Coast Concert Series. 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Our next one is June 18th, and we will have Soulfire performing. 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
4: 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Heavy traffic this afternoon if you're traveling along US 1 or US 92, and we're looking pretty good along A1A. 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

0: Sunshine, partly sunny at times, isolated showers or thunderstorms, 90 to 94 this afternoon. South to southwest winds at 5 to 10, mainly clear, middle to upper 70s tonight. Sun will mix with some late day clouds, maybe a shower or storm late tomorrow, mid 90s. Showers and storms diminish tomorrow night, mid 70s. Partly sunny, near 90 on Friday. This is Precision Weather Meteorologist Russ Murley for the beach, 92.7.
1: I'm Lisa Buckman. 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Slowdowns continue to build along U.S. 92 and U.S. 1. No major problems over on State Route 100. It is a little bit slow there. Looking good along Moody Boulevard. This traffic update brought to you by Shanfro and Shanfro, your local auto accident experts, with offices at the Flagler Executive Airport and Daytona Beach.
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0: 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Sunshine, partly sunny, maybe a late day shower or storm. Low 90s this afternoon, mainly clear. Middle to upper 70s tomorrow. Sun will give way to late day showers and storms. Mid 90s tomorrow, partly sunny, near 90 Friday. This is Precision Weather Meteorologist Russ Furley for the beach. 92.7.
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2: If council does, by supermajority, approve a data center, it must come with these conditions so that there are further protections put in place should that happen.
3: The discussion came Tuesday as the Palm Coast City Council reviewed updates to the city's land development code. Staff proposed formally classifying data centers as a prohibited use, meaning future projects would require additional review before they could be built. Councilman Ty Miller earlier this month called for action while regulations were updated.
4: At a minimum, it requires it to always come before council and requires a supermajority vote, so there's a high bar to meet right there. I was trying to still allow for low-impact projects that could be defined in the same way, but are not really what we're fearful of. This still allows for that.
3: City officials say there are currently no new data center applications pending in Palm Coast. From the WNZF Newsroom, I'm Erica Fox.
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6: Seeing some slow traffic along State Road 40 and State Road 100 over by the airport. The usual slowdowns, US 92, US 1, and I-4 headed westbound.
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0: Sunshine, partly sunny at times, isolated showers or thunderstorms, 90 to 94 this afternoon. South to southwest winds at 5 to 10, mainly clear, middle to upper 70s tonight. Sun will mix with some late day clouds, maybe a shower or storm late tomorrow, mid 90s. Showers and storms diminish tomorrow night, mid 70s. Partly sunny, near 90 on Friday. This is Precision Weather Meteorologist Russ Murley for the beach, 92.7.
1: I'm Lisa Buckman. 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Heavy traffic this afternoon if you're traveling along US 1 or US 92, and we're looking pretty good along A1A. 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
1: 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Sunshine, partly sunny, maybe a late day shower or storm. Low 90s this afternoon, mainly clear. Middle to upper 70s tomorrow. Sun will give way to late day showers and storms. Mid 90s tomorrow, partly sunny, near 90 Friday. This is Precision Weather Meteorologist Russ Murley for the beach. 92.7.
2: This local news is a service of Flagler County's Toyota dealer, Beaver Toyota in St. Augustine, conveniently located right off I-95 at exit 311. The Ocean Palm Golf Course has sold for just north of $800,000. The property on South Central Avenue went up for sale after a Flagler Beach City Commission vote back in November and lots of public discussion before that. Former Flagler Beach Commissioner Rick Bellhumer says revenues for the course just weren't on par with the money going out.
3: It was in such terrible shape that people didn't want to go down there and play golf. There were a few that did, but it wasn't enough for them to earn enough money to cover their expenses. And then their electric bill was too high because the irrigation pumps cost too much to run, so then they didn't irrigate the grass, and then it just got worse.
2: Bellhumer says the new owner, Jeff Ryan, has grand plans for the course.
3: Instead of a 9-hole, it's going to be a 12-hole course. It's going to tear the old clubhouse down, build a new one. Of course, then he'll have a bar and restaurant. Should be nice when he's done with it.
2: I'm Peter Killeen.
4: I'm Lisa Buckley. 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Seeing some slow traffic along State Road 40 and State Road 100 over by the airport. The usual slowdowns, US 92, US 1, and I-4 headed westbound. 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

0: Sunshine, partly sunny at times, isolated showers or thunderstorms, 90 to 94 this afternoon. South to southwest winds at 5 to 10, mainly clear, middle to upper 70s tonight. Sun will mix with some late day clouds, maybe a shower or storm late tomorrow, mid 90s. Showers and storms diminish tomorrow night, mid 70s. Partly sunny, near 90 on Friday. This is Precision Weather Meteorologist Russ Murley for the beach, 92.7.
1: I'm Lisa Buckner. 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Slowdowns continue along US 1 and US 92, looking pretty good on 95. A little bit slow, I-4 headed westbound, picking up volumes on the Palm Coast Parkway. 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
1: 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Under a clearing sky, at least partially, temperatures drop back to the mid to upper 70s. We're partly to mostly sunny for Thursday. A couple of isolated showers and storms in the afternoon, pushing well into the mid-90s. Partly cloudy Thursday night, mid-70s, and another day of some afternoon storms for Friday, the high near or just above 90. This is Precision Weather meteorologist Phil Spivak for the Beach 92.7.
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0: More warmth, more humidity, more scattered showers and thunderstorms over the next few days. Temperatures back down through the night, mid to upper 70s. The sky clearing, but through the day Thursday, partly to mostly sunny. A chance of rain at 30%. Showers will be heavy where they pop up. Temperatures push well into the 90s, mid to as much as upper 90s in spots. And again, the heat index over 100. Showers diminish for Thursday night, mid 70s, and afternoon storms a little more likely on Friday with a high in the lower 90s. This is Precision Weather Meteorologist Phil Spivak for The Beach 92.7.
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0: 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Under a clearing sky, at least partially, temperatures drop back to the mid to upper 70s. We're partly to mostly sunny for Thursday. A couple of isolated showers and storms in the afternoon, pushing well into the mid 90s. Partly cloudy Thursday night, mid 70s, and another day of some afternoon storms for Friday, the high near or just above 90. This is Precision Weather meteorologist Phil Spivak for The Beach 92.7.
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